0: Yeah, there's a lot to say about Bruno. I'll start, okay. Pep, I'm sorry about your waiting. Didn't mean to be upsetting. That wasn't a prophecy. I could just see you were sweating. And I wanted you to know that your bro loves you so. Let it in, let it out, let it rain, let it snow, let it go.
1: That's why I'm always saying, bro.
0: Got a lot of apologies I got to say.
2: Hey, we're just happy that you're here.

0: Yeah, there's a lot to say about Bruno. I'll start, okay, Pepper, I'm sorry about you waiting. Didn't mean to be upsetting. That wasn't a prophecy, I could just see you were sweating. And I wanted you to know that your bro loves you so. Let it in, let it out, let it rain, let it snow, let it go.
1: That's why I'm always saying, bro.
0: Got a lot of apologies I got to say.
2: Hey, we're just happy that you're here, okay?